0: KZOI AM, Dakota City, Nebraska. K246CG, Sioux City, Iowa.
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3: Good afternoon, I'm KTIV's Al Jones. More than 40 years after the murder of Sioux City teen Terry Ray McCauley, the trial for the man now accused in her death is underway. McCauley was 18 years old when she disappeared in September of 1983. Her body was found 10 days later in a wooded area near what's now 33rd and Floyd Boulevard in Sioux City. She's been shot in the face at close range with a 20-gauge shotgun. The case went cold for more than 40 years until Thomas Twain Pop, a Sioux City native and 1980 West High graduate, was indicted by a Woodbury County grand jury in March of last year. Pop was arrested in Washington State and extradited back to Iowa. The trial's been continued 5 different times, but this morning, jury selection began.
4: And first, our forecaster, Elizabeth Green, with an update on the forecast. A warm afternoon in store for us, feeling more like the upper 90s in a lot of locations, especially down in southern Siouxland. Storm chances overnight tonight into tomorrow morning. Some that could be severe, same thing as we had Wednesday night into Thursday. More details, tune in to KTIV at 5 and 6, online at KTIV.com or the KTIV weather app.